0: Hello.
1: Hi, and welcome to That's English. Ashley?
0: Yes, Annabelle?
1: Let's talk about jobs. Vamos a hablar de trabajo. Jobs.
0: ¿Trabajo? ¿Qué clase de trabajo?
1: Trabajo, empleo.
0: Ah, yes. We are television presenters.
1: Sí, pero uno es mejor que el otro.
0: What?
1: Nothing.
0: Jobs. Now, let's watch. Vamos a ver la historia. Fíjate en esta pregunta. Look at this question.
1: What is her job? ¿Cuál es su profesión? What is her job? Is she a journalist, a police officer, or an engineer? A journalist, a police officer, or an engineer?
0: What is her job?
2: Hi, Michael.
3: Hi, Ron.
2: What's that?
3: Look, a doctor.
2: Ah, yes.
3: He's a doctor. He starts work at 9 o'clock. He sees ill people all day. He has lunch at 1 o'clock. He leaves the hospital at 5 o'clock. On Saturday, he watches TV and he counts his money.
2: Well?
3: She's a journalist. She watches TV in the morning. She starts work at lunchtime. She goes to the office. She makes a phone call. She writes an article. She goes home.
2: Yes, but...
3: He's a teacher. He talks to children. He goes to school at 8 o'clock. He has a break and he drinks a cup of coffee. He has lunch. At 3:30, he goes home. And every year, he enjoys long holidays. She's a hotel receptionist. She starts work at 7 o'clock in the morning and works for 12 hours until 7 o'clock in the evening. She sits at a desk and she answers questions all day. She hardly ever gets a lunch break. The manager tells her what to do. She earns nothing.
2: He's a doctor. He starts work at 7 o'clock in the morning. He has a lunch meeting for 2 hours. At 3 o'clock, he starts work again. Then at 5 o'clock, he has another meeting. He works at home in the evening. On Saturday, he does paperwork. And on Sunday afternoon, he sees his wife and kids.
3: Well,
4: she's a journalist. She works all week and at weekends. She never stops.
3: Yeah, but...
4: He's a teacher. He goes to school at 7 o'clock. He teaches all day. He leaves school at 5 o'clock. He checks homework in the evening and on Saturday.
3: Yeah, okay, okay.
1: Ay, qué chicos, se pasan la vida soñando.
0: Yes, I suppose every job has good points and bad points.
1: Sí, como trabajar contigo.
0: Is that good or bad?
1: And now the question.
0: What is her job? Is she a journalist, a police officer, or an engineer? A journalist, a police officer, or an engineer?
3: She's a journalist.
0: That's right. She's a journalist.
1: Es hora de hablar de profesiones. Talking about jobs.
0: Fíjate que en inglés siempre se pone el artículo indeterminado, a, delante de la profesión. Watch.
3: Look, a doctor.
2: Ah, yes.
3: He's a doctor. She's a journalist. He's a teacher. She's a hotel receptionist.
0: He's a doctor. She's a journalist.
1: He's a teacher. She's a hotel receptionist. Bien,

0: Vamos a ver de nuevo estas profesiones. 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Waiter.
1: A waiter. Waiter. A pilot. Pilot. A teacher. Teacher. A bus driver. Bus driver.
0: A football player. Football player. A secretary. Secretary. An actor. Actor.
1: Now listen again and repeat. A waiter.
0: A pilot.
1: A teacher.
0: A bus driver.
1: A football player.
0: A secretary.
1: An actor. Vamos a ver cómo describir rutinas relacionadas con el trabajo. Describing typical routines at work.
0: En inglés se suele utilizar el presente simple para esto. ¿Recuerdas que lo vimos en la unidad 4? I eat, you eat, we eat, they eat.
1: Pero si el sujeto es he, she o it, entonces se añade una S a la forma del verbo. He eats, she eats, it eats. For example, Annabelle is a TV presenter. She starts work, empieza a trabajar, at 8 o'clock.
0: Ashley is a TV presenter. He starts work at 8 o'clock. Sometimes.
1: Watch.
2: He's a doctor. He starts work at 9 o'clock. He sees ill people all day. He has lunch at 1 o'clock. He leaves the hospital at 5 o'clock. On Saturday, he watches TV and he counts his money. She's a journalist. She watches TV in the morning. She starts work at lunchtime. She goes to the office. She makes a phone call. She writes an article. She goes home.
0: I start work at 8 o'clock. He starts work at 10 o'clock.
1: I leave the studio at 5 o'clock. She leaves the studio at 5:30.
0: I eat out on Friday. He eats out on Saturday. Vamos a continuar con nuestro episodio.
1: Try to answer this question. What does a porter do? ¿Qué hace un botones?
0: What does a porter do? Watch.

0: I'm Miss Smith. Do you work here? Are you a porter?
1: Yes, I work here. No, I'm not a porter. I'm a receptionist.
0: Does he work here? Is he a receptionist?
1: Yes, he works here, but he's not a receptionist. He's a porter.
0: Yes! Thank you. Does he carry bags?
1: Yes, he does. He carries bags. He's a porter. I don't carry bags. I'm a receptionist.
0: I know. Please bring my bags downstairs. They're in room 101.
2: Room 101?
0: Yes, room 101.
3: How many bags have you got?
0: 20 bags.
2: 20 bags?
0: Yes, 20 bags. Is my taxi here?
1: He's a porter. Does he work all day?
3: Yes, he works all day.
1: Does he carry bags?
3: Yes, he carries bags. He carries big, heavy bags upstairs and downstairs.
1: Is his job well paid?
3: No, his job isn't well paid.
1: Is his job exciting?
3: No, it's boring. He's a receptionist. Every day he meets businessmen and businesswomen from other countries. Does he eat in good restaurants?
1: No, he doesn't eat in good restaurants. His job isn't easy, it's difficult. This is Anna. Is she a receptionist?
3: No, she isn't a receptionist. She's a

0: Thank you.
1: He's a porter. Is he well paid?
2: Yes, he is.
3: No sé de qué se quejan. No parece tan difícil.
4: Annabelle, what's your dream job? El trabajo de tus sueños. Your dream job.
3: Perhaps a teacher. Or a pilot. But I love my job. What about you?
4: My dream job? To be rich. Ser rico. And now the question.
3: What does a porter do?
1: Does he carry bags?
2: Yes, he carries bags. He carries big, heavy bags upstairs and downstairs.
4: That's right. He carries bags.
3: Hemos visto cómo describe los hábitos y rutinas de otras personas. Lo que hacen y lo que no hacen. ¿Te acuerdas de cómo poner el presente simple en forma negativa?
4: Si el sujeto es he, she o it, decimos does not delante del verbo.
3: Does not se suele contraer en doesn't.
4: Watch.
1: No, he doesn't eat in good restaurants. No, she doesn't carry heavy bags.
3: He doesn't eat in good restaurants.
4: She doesn't carry heavy bags.
0: Para hacer preguntas sobre rutinas en presente simple, quizás recuerdes lo que decíamos en la unidad 4.
4: For example, do you go to the park on Fridays?
0: Do they go to the park on Fridays?
4: Si el sujeto es he, she o it, en lugar de do, se comienza la pregunta con does.
3: Watch.
5: Does he carry bags?
2: Does he eat in good restaurants? Does she carry heavy bags?
3: Does he eat in good restaurants?
4: Does she carry heavy bags? Does he carry bags?
3: No, he doesn't.
4: What does he do?
3: He's a waiter.
4: Where does he work?
3: In a restaurant.
4: Por último, vamos a pedir a algunas personas que nos hablen de su trabajo.
6: I'm a doctor.
7: University student.
8: I'm an electrical engineer.
9: I'm a student.
7: I work for a mobile phone company.
10: I am retired.
7: I'm a student.
11: I work as a tour guide.
12: I'm a student.
13: I'm a nurse.
4: That's all for today.
3: Thank you and goodbye.
4: Thank you and goodbye.
3: See you next time.

0: Y recuerda que no es necesario que comprendas todo.
1: This job is so boring. I need a different job. This man here. I'm sure his job is interesting. I think he's an actor. Yes, he's an actor. And this woman here, what does she do? I'm sure she's got an exciting job. I think she's a police officer. Yes, a police officer. And this man here, he's a student. No, too old. No, he's a DJ. Yes, I think he's a DJ.
2: So, what are these people's real jobs?
3: I'm Andrew. I'm an artist. I love this job because it's very interesting. But it's not an easy job. I come here to the studio in the afternoon. I usually come after lunch and go home about 6 o'clock. Sometimes in the mornings I have meetings with museums, art galleries. Sometimes I just surf the internet and work on my website. Is it a well-paid job? Sometimes, but not always. But I do this job because I love it.
4: I'm Beth. I'm a businesswoman. I work in an office. I often travel to different countries like Spain, France, Portugal, Japan, and China. I love my job. It's never boring, and it's very well paid. I usually come to work by bicycle. Sometimes I come by tube, but it's horrible, especially in the mornings. My day begins at 9 and finishes at 5:30. My office is very near the British Museum, so I often go there at lunchtimes. I love museums!
5: I'm Tommy. I'm a DJ. I play music in nightclubs and sometimes at parties. I work 3-4 nights a week. I love my job. It's not very well paid, but it's fantastic. I go to work in the evenings, usually about 8 o'clock. I take the bus or the tube to work. I work all night. Get home about 6 o'clock in the morning. I get up at about 2-3 o'clock in the afternoon. I usually go to a museum or art gallery.
0: Roger ha acertado alguna de las profesiones, ¿verdad?
6: Yes, very good, Roger.
0: The question is, what do these people really do?
3: I'm Andrew. I'm an artist.
4: I'm Beth. I'm a businesswoman.
5: I'm Tommy. I'm a DJ.
0: So Andrew is an artist, Beth is a businesswoman, and Tommy is a DJ.
6: En el documental hemos visto que el disc jockey tiene un horario de trabajo un tanto peculiar.
0: What time do you start work, Sam?
7: 9:30.
6: And what time do you finish?
7: 5:30.
6: Un horario bastante normal, ¿verdad, Annabel?
0: Mm-hmm, that's right.
6: En nuestra siguiente sección, Same Language, Different Lives, vamos a escuchar a personas de diferentes países de habla inglesa contarnos su jornada laboral y sus rutinas diarias.
0: Watch.
8: I get up at 7 a.m. I have a shower and I get in my car and drive to work. And I arrive there about 8:30 a.m. I work there through until 5:30 p.m.
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0: day for me is starting work at 9 o'clock in the morning. I am a receptionist for a company. I enjoy my job very much.
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3: Typical working day is 9 a.m. I start work. 1 o'clock I go for lunch and I finish at 6.
4: I work with young people, so I go into work at 9. My lunch is around 1 and I finish at 5 normally.
5: I get up in the morning, I do my breakfast, I go to my college.
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7: Horarios diferentes, ¿verdad?
8: Yes, different people, different jobs, different working hours. Sí, gente diferente, profesiones diferentes, horarios diferentes.
9: En nuestra sección Traditional Britain, Modern Britain, vamos a ver cómo ha cambiado el mundo.
8: Sí, vamos a ver algunas profesiones del pasado y otras que han aparecido más recientemente.
9: First, some new words. Palabras nuevas. New words.
8: This is 50p. P is for pence, or in Spanish, peniques. And this is 20p.
9: This is a typewriter. A typewriter. And this is to type. To type.
8: And now the question. Are the two new jobs well paid?
10: Do you remember this job?
11: Hello, I'm Marjorie. I'm a typist. I work in a big company. The company has 30 typists, all women. It's a very boring job, and it's very loud. Imagine, 30 typewriters. Oh, it's terrible.
10: And do you remember this job?
12: I'm Denzel. I'm the bus conductor. I don't drive the bus, I collect the money for the tickets. It's very easy, but it's not very interesting. I say, that's 70p, please. That's 50p, please. And that's all. I like my job, but sometimes I get up very early. 5 o'clock in the morning.
10: And now, some modern jobs.
13: Hello. I'm David. I'm a chiropractor. It's a difficult job, and I often finish work very late because people come to me when they finish their work. But I like it. It's very interesting, and it's well paid.
14: Hello, my name's Emily. I'm an IT technician. I really like my job. It's not exciting and it isn't well paid, but it's very interesting. I love new technology. I start work at 9:30 and I finish at 5:30. I never work in the evening.
7: Ah, qué tiempos.
8: Y qué cambios.
7: ¿Te has dado cuenta de ese trabajo antiguo? Bus conductor. No lo confundas con bus driver. A bus driver is the person who drives the bus, el conductor del autobús. A bus conductor is the person who sells the tickets, el cobrador del autobús. Okay, now, do you remember the question? Are the two new jobs well paid?
13: It's very interesting. And it's well paid.
14: It isn't well paid, but it's very interesting.
8: David's job is well paid, but Emily's job isn't well paid.
7: Well, that's all for now.
8: See you in the next That's English.
7: Bye. Bye.